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Federal government urges Nigerians to blame. Federal government urges Nigerians not to blame Niger governor over miners' deaths. Agriculture minister says food prices have dropped by up to 50% nationwide. NIDA warns Nigerians against sharing sensitive data on AI platforms. Former German spy, Chief August Hanning, arrested over espionage allegations. Details in a moment.

0: Hello, good afternoon, and welcome to the Rama Comprehensive News. Today being Tuesday, October 2026. My name is Joe Ohwe with the news in full. President Bola Tinubu has expressed sadness over the crash of a Nigerian Air Force ATR-42 aircraft near a naval base in the Igbokoda area of Ondo State. He directed the NAF to immediately investigate the cause of the accident. The service confirmed that the aircraft belonged to the NAF after the Minister of Aviation and Aerospace Development, Festus Keyamo, announced that a military aircraft had crashed near the naval base in Igbokoda after air traffic controllers lost contact with it. Special Advisor to the President on Information and Strategy, Bayo Onanuga, disclosed this in a statement signed Monday titled "President Tinubu mourns NAF personnel in Ondo jet crash, orders thorough investigation of the mishap." According to the statement, the aircraft, which had 25 passengers and 7 crew members on board, was on a routine mission from Benin to Lagos when the crash occurred on Monday morning. Tinubu extended his condolences to the families of those involved. The Chief of the Air Staff, Air Marshal Sunday Kelvin Aneke, and all officers, airmen and airwomen of the NAF. The Minister of Agriculture and Food Security, Abubakar Kyari, says the prices of essential food commodities have reduced by up to 50% across the country. The minister disclosed this on Monday in Maiduguri while declaring open the Community of Practice meeting of Commissioners for Agriculture, Health, Environment and Rural Development in Borno State. The meeting was organized by the Federal Ministry of Agriculture and Food Security in collaboration with the Borno State government and supported by Germany under the theme "Stronger Partnerships for a Food Secure Nigeria." Addressing participants, Kyari said President Bola Tinubu had placed food security at the center of the national agenda. Kyari emphasized that the prices of items have significantly dropped when compared to what they were prior to 2020. The federal government has warned Nigerians against blaming the Niger State governor, Mohamed Bago, for the deaths of 37 illegal miners in the custody of the Nigerian Security and Civil Defense Corps. The Vice President, Kashim Shettima, gave the warning on Monday during a visit to the governor over the deaths of the 37 miners who lost their lives inside a detention facility of the NSCDC in Minna, Niger State. Shettima, who conveyed the condolences of President Bola Tinubu to the governor and people of the state, demanded answers from the government and people of the state over the deaths. He also announced 250 million naira in federal government support to the families of the deceased, saying no amount of money could answer the questions of a grieving family. The Vice President also cautioned against politicizing the deaths or using the tragedy to demonize Governor Bago. Shettima said the tragedy should transcend political, religious, and other divisions, stressing that every citizen was entitled to the protection of the state. The Foundation for Digital Justice and Sustainable Development has filed a case at the Federal High Court in Abuja over alleged restrictions imposed by TikTok on users in parts of northern Nigeria. In a suit cited by Daily Trust, the organization alleged that TikTok had restricted or geo-blocked users in Kaduna, Kebbi, Kano, and Sokoto states from accessing its platform. The group, through its counsel, Festus Ogun, asked the court to determine whether the alleged restriction violated the constitutional right to freedom of expression and amounted to discrimination against users in the affected states. The suit, dated October 5, 2026, was brought pursuant to sections 39, 42, 45, and 46 of the 1999 Constitution, the Fundamental Rights Enforcement Procedure Rules 2009, and relevant provisions of the African Charter on Human and People's Rights. The applicant argued that TikTok could not lawfully restrict users in the affected northern states while allowing users in other parts of the country to have unrestricted access to the platform. It urged the court to declare the alleged restriction wrongful, unconstitutional, and arbitrary, arguing that it amounted to a violation of the fundamental rights to freedom of expression and freedom from discrimination. The group is also seeking an order directing TikTok to immediately remove the alleged restriction and permanently restraining the company from further restricting users in northern Nigeria or any other part of the country without lawful justification. The National Information Technology Development Agency has warned Nigerians against sharing sensitive personal information, including identification numbers, bank details, photographs, and medical results on artificial intelligence platforms. NIDDA issued the warning in an advisory titled Advisory on the Safe Use of AI Platforms, published on its website on Monday. The agency said members of the public were increasingly using AI chatbots and assistants such as ChatGPT, Claude, Gemini, Copilot, and Meta AI for schoolwork, business, job applications, health questions, and personal matters. According to the advisory, many users share personal information without realizing that information entered or uploaded on AI platforms may be stored outside their control. It warned that personal details shared with AI platforms could be exposed in a data breach and used for identity theft, impersonation, or financial fraud. The agents also cautioned that AI tools could produce answers that appeared confident but were inaccurate or outdated. The Nigeria Union of Teachers, Oyo State Wing, on Monday dedicated the 2026 World Teachers' Day celebration to school children and their teachers abducted during a coordinated attack in Orire local government area of the state on Friday, May 15, 2026. The state NUT chairman, Hassan Fatai, stated this during the 2026 World Teachers' Day celebration held at Islamic High School, Multipurpose Hall, Orita, Bashurun, in Ibadan, North Local Government Area of the state. Fatai, in a statement issued by the State Secretary, Salami Olukayode, in Ibadan, the state capital, said the celebration was being held with mixed feelings following the sacrifices made by teachers and learners affected by the May 15 attack in Orire. The celebration, held under the theme Standing with Teachers, 60 Years of Protecting the Profession, Advancing Its Status and Shaping Our Futures, brought together teachers, education ministers, or education administrators, government officials, labor leaders, and other stakeholders. Kebbi State Governor Nasir Idris has disclosed that his administration has ordered new security vehicles, including armored vehicles, as part of efforts to strengthen security operations and protect communities affected by recent banditry attacks. The governor made this known on Monday during sympathy visits to Jandusi in Jega local government area and Andare in Meyama local government area, where he met victims of recent attacks and displaced residents. This is contained in a statement issued by the governor's special advisor on media and publicity, Yahya Serki, on Monday. Speaking during the visits, Governor Idris assured residents that his administration remained committed to protecting lives and property and would deploy the necessary resources to prevent further attacks. The governor said the government's aim was to ensure that residents could live and carry out their legitimate activities without fear. The Adamawa State Command of the National Drug Law Enforcement Agency, NDLEA, in collaboration with the 271 Task Force Battalion of the Nigerian Army in Michika, has uncovered a cannabis farm in the mountainous terrain of Grang Village, ZA, in Michika local government area. According to the statement signed by Abner Yushau on behalf of the Adamawa State NDLEA Command, the joint operation led to the uprooting and destruction of the suspected cannabis sativa black plantation. During the operation, operatives recovered 30 bags of dried substance suspected to be cannabis sativa. The substance weighed 428 kilograms. The operation, however, failed to apprehend a targeted suspect identified as Baba Luka Lada Drang, who is said to have gone into hiding. The NDLA command said that it had intensified surveillance and efforts to apprehend the fleeing suspect, while the recovered exhibits remained in its custody for further investigation. In our business report, the Central Bank of Nigeria says multiple taxation, insecurity, and high interest rates remain some of the biggest challenges facing businesses in the country. The findings were contained in the CBN's latest business expectations survey for September 2026. For more on Business Report, here is our correspondent.
1: Bank credit in Nigeria's private sector increased by 3.96 trillion naira between April and August 2026, following improved liquidity in the banking sector after the recapitalization exercise. Data from the Central Bank of Nigeria showed that private sector credit rose to 84.55 trillion naira in August from 80.59 trillion naira in April. The increase represents a 4.91% rise within the four-month period. It also marks a major improvement compared with the same period in 2025, when private sector credit declined by 2.81%. Nigeria's electricity distribution companies collected 603.64 billion naira from customers in the second quarter of 2026. Despite receiving less electricity from the power market, the figure was contained in the latest report by the Nigerian Electricity Regulatory Commission. The report showed that the average amount of electricity received by the DISCOs fell by 3.40% compared with the first quarter. The companies received a total of 6,982.32 gigawatt hours of electricity during the quarter, but billed customers for 5,812.31 gigawatt hours. The Nigerian's Port Authority says it is planning new measures to remove obstacles affecting Nigerians' non-oil exports, expand export channels, and increase foreign exchange earning. The MPA says the measures will also improve cargo processing and make it easier for Nigerian businesses to access international markets. The authority said it is strengthening report of infrastructure and extending maritime logistics and to inland areas to support exporters. It also said the recent transfer of management and development functions of inland dry port to the MPA will make port services more accessible to businesses in northern and central Nigeria. It has been Mubarak Hamza Adam reporting for Rahma Comprehensive News.
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0: Welcome back. The Senior Staff Association of Nigeria Universities, SANU, has given the federal government a 14-day ultimatum to pay outstanding salary arrears. SANU National President Mr. Mohammed Ibrahim announced the ultimatum in a communique issued on Monday in Abuja after the union's 56th National Executive Council (NEC) meeting. Ibrahim said that the meeting, held at the University of Uyo, Akwa Ibom, from September 30 to October 1, deliberated on workers' welfare, university funding, and implementation of the 2026 FGN/SANU agreement. He said failure to meet the demand within the stipulated period would compel the union to embark on an indefinite strike without further notice. He said the NEC demanded immediate payment of all outstanding arrears arising from the implementation of the 2026 FGN/SANU counter salary structure effective from January 1, 2026. Ibrahim said some universities had implemented the salary structure largely through internally sourced funds without direct financial backing from the federal government. He urged vice chancellors and governing councils of universities that were yet to implement the agreement to emulate institutions that had taken proactive steps toward compliance. Now for the latest in the world of sports, here is our correspondent.
1: Today at around 5 o'clock in the evening, the national team Super Eagle will take on Russia at International Friendly. This will be the second match between the two countries. Their previous encounter, also a friendly, ended in a 1-1 draw on 6 June last year. Today's match comes at a time when the Super Eagle head coach Eric Chelle continued to face challenges following Nigerian 3-0 defeat against Guinea-Bissau. Still in Africa, the second round of the qualifying for the next year African Cup of Nations will be concluded today, with a match between Angola and Malawi. Last night in the International Europa Nations League fixtures, France defeated Belgium by 4-1, while Italy beat Turkey by 3-1. In today's fixtures, Spain will travel to face Croatia, while England will host Czech Republic. That's all for Mahama Sport Dex. Umar Maruf reporting for Rama Comprehensive News.
0: Now to the foreign scene. Former German spy Chief August Hanin has been arrested on suspicion of espionage, treason, and obtaining classified information for a foreign power, the German Federal Prosecutor's Office says. Hanin headed the Federal Intelligence Service BND from 1998 to 2005 and has since been working as a private consultant. Prosecutors allege that he used classified intelligence to draft an analysis for one foreign intelligence service and maintained contact with another foreign spying service. Investigators have not disclosed which foreign powers were involved. Police also arrested former BND employee Manfred D., accusing him of passing Hanin about 2,000 classified documents for money. Manfred D., who was Hanin's bureau chief and remained in the BND until this year, is charged with aiding and abetting attempted treason and treasonous espionage. Local media reported Hanin was arrested at his home in Nordwald near Munster, while Manfred D. was arrested in Bavaria. Hanin is due in court on Wednesday and Manfred D. will appear on Tuesday. A 22-year-old British national has been arrested on suspicion of preparation of terrorist acts in connection with an accident or incident close to RAF for Fairford Counter-Terror Police said. He was arrested in Westminster, London on Tuesday as part of the investigation into the incident near the airbase in Gloucestershire last month. It is the 7th arrest in connection to the incident. The 6 other men have been released on bail. A major incident was declared and dozens of homes were evacuated after police were alerted to 3 suspicious vehicles near the air base. Senior Coordinator for Counter-Terrorism Policing, Vicky Evans, said it remains a live investigation and police are continuing to pursue multiple lines of inquiry. Five other men were arrested on Sunday 27 September near the base in the connection with the incident and were subsequently released on police bail. For tomorrow's possible weather forecast, here is our correspondent.
2: The possible weather for tomorrow will beginning with the northwestern part of the country, where Iru local government area of Kano State and Duze, the capital of Jigawa, and Dora in Katsina State, will both expected to experience sunshine with cloudy intervals, with a temperature of 23 degrees Celsius, without the capital of Zamfara, is expected to experience similar weather conditions, with a temperature of 24 degrees Celsius, moving to the northeastern part of the country. Alkaleri in Bauchi is expected to experience sunshine with rainy conditions, with a temperature of 23 degrees Celsius. Yola in Adamawa State is expected to experience heavy rainfall, with a temperature of 24 degrees Celsius. From the north central Mina in Niger and Jos in Filato State are expected to experience heavy rainfall, with a temperature of 22 degrees Celsius. Moving to the southern part of the country, Agege in Lagos and Awka in capital of Anambra State are expected to experience rain and thunderstorms, with a temperature of 21 degrees Celsius. Moving beyond the country, Zindar in the Republic of Niger is expected to experience light rain showers, with a temperature of 25 degrees Celsius. We will conclude our podcast with Abu Dhabi in Dubai, where sunny conditions and clear skies are expected to experience to 30 degrees Celsius. Keep listening to Rama Radio for more updates on weather conditions occurring in different parts of the country and beyond. Zainab Hamza Adam reporting for Rama Comprehensive News.
0: Now to end the Rama Comprehensive News, a recap. FG urges Nigerians not to blame Niger governor over miners' deaths. Agriculture minister says food prices have dropped by up to 50% nationwide. NIDA warns Nigerians against sharing sensitive data on AI platforms. And finally, former German spy chief August Hanin arrested over espionage allegations. On behalf of the production crew, the OAP, Amatu Moise Abdurrahman, as well as the editor on duty, Mubarak Hamza Adam, my name is Joe Ohwe. Thanks for joining us.

afraid I'd catch you. That was Rahma Comprehensive News from the News and Current Affairs Department of Rahma Radio 97.3 FM. You should stay with us for the news in Hausa by 7:30 p.m. Rahma Comprehensive News kinaka saurara daga nan gidan Radio Rahma Farancin Al'umma kan mita 97.3 Zango na FM. 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